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Ki te ra, welcome to Tahu FM. If you haven't checked our social media, e hoa, go jump on our Instagram page, Tahu FM. Got some nicey reels that went up last week, you know, around Hauora, your boy made some overnight oats. High protein, low carbs, low fat, low sugars, great for the body, great for the games. And then all the announcers got together, we got real vibey, real activity orientated. Hey, go check out our Instagram. Let's go. We've got some Olivia Dean with a couple of minutes, and then we've got Diana King of Shy Guy. But here is Timberland, the way I are, the bit of the south.

0: Tahoe FM, there's Olivia Dean with a couple minutes after the break. We've got Chase Woods, Bob Marley, and the Wailers with One Love. Don't go anywhere or else. The beat of the South. Kia ora, it's your boy Hone. 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Cause why? 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

Hei te whakarongo mai koe kia Tahu FM, that's Diller Street with Toia Mai E Hoa. We've got Stan Walker coming to Ōtautahi Christchurch, Wolfbrook Arena, live and direct, Saturday 7th of November, Ōtautahi, with full band and live orchestra. Shout out to one of my good friends, Zoe Hunter. She'll be backup vocalist for Stan Walker, one of the best vocalists in New Zealand, in my opinion, top two. She's her, man. Vocals, range, control. Zoe Hunter, follow her on Instagram. But yeah, follow Stan Walker for more details around his Ōtautahi Christchurch experience, man. Let's go. We've got some Kerry Hilson, Brent Fires, LAB, but here's Adolf Kemo.

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8: Kia ora, kohone tēnei nui mai ki te rā. Welcome to the day show. 2 o'clock, we've got one more hour. Stay with me, happy Monday. Some vibes, some kōrero, some music going down. Stan Walker, he'll be in Ōtautahi very soon too. Genuine. But here's Hedo

But who FM is Juno One with In Those Jeans? E hoa. If you didn't know, it is Fijian Language Week. Pula Vanaka, shout out to my Fijian brothers and sisters. Shout out to Iame, Navale. My boy reminded me yesterday that it's Fijian Language Week, so you know. Gotta let the people know, man. Hey, gotta let you know. Paradise, I wanna go back. Silver vibes, you know, blue skies, great beaches. Surf is beautiful. Let's go, we've got some Ray Black. Savage Bahia is Stan Walker of Tour. The beat of the South.

0: Bahoo FM, there's Ray Black with Mia. After the break, we've got Sun and Water, LMA. But here's Whitney Houston's My Love Is Your Love, the beat of the South.
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Tahu FM, there's Nally with Hotton here. It's about to go down. Bledisloe Cup series. All Blacks take on the Wallabies. Wallabies are looking sharp. They won against the South Africa Springboks last week. So, you know, it's going to be a big, big game. The Trans-Tasman rivalry. First game this weekend, Auckland, Saturday, 10th of October, 7:10 p.m. Eden Park. Go get your tickets. Jump on the All Blacks Instagram. Let's go. To finish that, we've got some merchants of Flow Ice Cube, Rob Ruha. But here is Santana, Maria Maria, the beat of the South.

We're filming coming up to 3 o'clock. We are finished on Te Rā. Pau will be coming in from 3 to 7, so make sure you tune into his show. I'll be back tomorrow on your Tuesday from 10 a.m. to 3 p.m. So make sure you come through. Enjoy your afternoon. Get to the gym. Go for a run. Get that whole foods in. Read a book. Get some rest. I'll see you tomorrow. He kona. You on tahu.

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8: O Taitahe is shaping up to be a beauty with a high of 21 degrees, Aopōpō, sunny skies, perfect weather for pretending you're going for a walk but actually shopping for a coffee. Kai Kaura will be sitting around 16, Aopōpō, plenty of sunshine, great conditions for spotting whales, seals or that one mate who's always just passing through. Over on the coast, Hokitika, 18 degrees for you tomorrow, Kazis, the sun's invited, but as always on the west coast, chuck a raincoat in the car just in case. Te Maru looking fine with a high of 16, while down in Utiputi, Dunedin, warms up to around 19 degrees. Let's go! Waihopai, Invercargill tops out at a pleasant 18 degrees. Not too bad for a place that sometimes gives you all four seasons before lunchtime. Kore te matapai, huerere.
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Toby FM, Bruno Mars, Meteor to dance with me. I had a great weekend over the weekend. I tried out something new, something I've never done before, and it ended up being the best time of my life. Gonna let you know all about that up next. Here's Fields, Meteor to finesse on Tahu.

WFM, mai siri ka me te waiata pūmo tonu. Okay, one of the highlights of my weekend was celebrating two birthdays in our whānau. My

Kotahi. And let me tell you now, it was my first time doing an escape room, and I had absolutely no idea what was going on, like fully. The whole time, I'm wandering around asking, but how did you know that? How did you, like, know that that goes there? Or how did you know to look in there? It was my first time doing it, right? So, like, I'm just like, what is going on here? Meanwhile, my sister was, like, fully locked into detective mode A and is just completely ignoring me. She was solving all the clues, connecting the dots, cracking the codes, and I was basically just adding background music, man. Like, I'm singing Waiata, just driving her crazy, eh? Oh, she's just ignoring me. Eventually, though, I accepted that I was no help whatsoever, eh? So I decided, you know what?

doing my best to drive my sister crazy. And then there was like 10 minutes left on the clock, and I don't know what it was, but as soon as it, time flies when you're in that room, mate. You've got a whole hour to try and solve all these clues. Next minute, it's 10 minutes. And I'm like, oh, go straight into panic mode. I wasn't solving clues, but I definitely wasn't, I was definitely raising the anxiety level.

Honestly, it was so hard, but so much fun. I highly recommend giving it a go with your whānau, ma'am. Just make sure you've got at least one person who knows what they're doing, because that was definitely not me. But so keen to do it again. What was the highlight of your weekend? Tuku text Mikey Toruwaru Iwa. Also, send me some funny stories of you in a

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And honestly, I reckon every parent

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1: What do you want to be remembered for?
2: A man of faith. A man of God. A human who's made a ton of mistakes. A humble man. God-loving, wife-loving, children-loving, who did the best he could with what he had. And I don't know if that was a quote from Malcolm X, but to God be the glory, only the mistakes.

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And whānau, I have reached the stage of pakeketanga where every time I check my bank account, I just look at it, nod my head and say, bruh, e kore tai te pēhia. You know, you get paid on a Thursday, feel rich for like, I don't know, 24 hours. Then your bills come through like they're competing in the Olympics or something, you know? Power bill, gone. 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And then your kids have the audacity to ask for McDonald's. Oh, bruh, according to time to be here. You know, sometimes life just throws things at you. Like the washing pile grows, the dishes reproduce overnight, and your phone storage fills up after like taking 3 photos, man. At some point, you just gotta laugh though and throw your hands up in the air and say, e kore tai te pēhia, you know, nothing I can do about it. Kore te ki waho tira. Tim Smith, the words that love me if I get Tahu FM.

0: E te whānau, Nohoanga bookings are now open. 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

Tassie FM, Sana Waramitiwa at the No Mai. Koe Huriki, Dayana Ke. What was the highlight of your weekend? Tuku text Mikey, Toru Waru Iwa. There were a few highlights over the weekend for me. One stuck out in particular, though. I tried something for the first time, and it ended up being the best time of my life. Maybe not for the others that were with me, but definitely for me. I'll share with you up next. Here's Mary J. Blige, Be Without You. 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

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And like, none of it was making sense. They're like, oh, go on, go on, go on. And I'm like, go what? How do you even know there's a clue? 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

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And we had 10 seconds left on the clock too. 10 seconds. So if you're looking for something to do with the whānau, give an escape room a crack at Te Iwi. Just don't take me if you actually want to win though. But yeah, you'll definitely find out what type of escape room person you are, whether you're the you're the actual investigator or the muck around sky like me. Here's the Notorious B.I.G. Juicy on Tough.

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But right now I wanted to announce the winners.

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So get your tickets if you missed out on tickets because this is Sheifu and the Crate celebrating 25 years of Navigator Man with Aradna, Betty Ann and King Kabisi too. It's going to be a night, so get your tickets, whānau. 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

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Nothing I can do about it, whānau. Just smile, laugh, and carry on. Here's the switching words of Blue Bayou, Tahu FM.

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It's not that serious. Now, forget crime, politics, and the cost of living just for a second, okay? Because I've found something much more important. Apparently there's like this not that serious news story doing the rounds about an Oamaru op shop being haunted by a painting that keeps getting donated back.

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At that point, you're no longer the owner, whānau. 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Like, there's some freaky stuff, man. What is going on? Like, is someone pulling a prank? Or, like, are there just multiple pictures of the same painting? Like, what is going on? Why does this painting keep showing up? I have so many questions. It reminds me of those whānau group chats you try to leave and somehow you get added right back in.

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1: Oia nei ngā rongorongo kōrero o tēnei haora.
2: In this update, petrol prices have hit their highest level since the start of the US-Iran war. Fuel monitoring site Gaspy today shows the average price of 91 unleaded is $3.50.6. The latest increase follows a sustained period where the price of global oil benchmark Brent crude has sat above $100 a barrel. Finance Minister Nicola Willis says she hasn't had advice on how high the price may go.
3: We have had the release of additional oil through the International Energy Agency, and the advice I've received is that the thought there is that that will stop the prices spiralling from here.
2: The government's helping small airlines with rising fuel costs on the condition routes aren't scaled back. They've already been supported with Crown loans, including a $17 million loan for Air Chatham's to refinance debt. Regional Development Minister Shane Jones has today announced $5.7 million in grants. Air Chatham's boss, Dwayne Emeny, says the company's still afloat, but high fuel prices make some routes tough to justify.
4: There are some very marginal ones out there that we're operating. If the fuel continues to stay where it is, we would be at least having to look at our frequencies.
2: A renewed appeal for information about a man and a woman who entered Opotiki's Otara River on Sunday morning as they fled police. Extensive searches of the river and the surrounding areas have come up short. A military expert believes removing US bombers from a British airbase is a victory for the Iranian regime. The Pentagon's pulled out its planes from RAF Fairford after five UK nationals in their mid-20s were arrested nearby about a week ago on suspicion of explosives offences and terrorism. Retired US Colonel Mark Kansian told the BBC it's a strategic blow to the US.
5: Much more difficult to run strikes from the United States than from UK. Round trip from the UK is about 8 hours. From the United States, it's maybe 20 hours.
2: That's news. In sport, Scott Barrett says he's not feeling weird about being back in the All Blacks camp without the captaincy and has promised to do whatever he can to help the team in the lead up to Saturday's Bledisloe Cup test in Auckland. Superstar fullback Kalen Ponga has been fined for a high shot in the NRL Grand Final, but will be available for a maiden New Zealand call-up. The All Whites are excited to grasp a gauge on their footballing progress. New Zealand meet hosts and world number 17 Japan tonight in the final of their Four Nations tournament. Fullback Ben Old says the Blue Samurai are a technical team who like to dominate possession.
6: So it's going to provide us new challenges, but I feel like if we can play our play style and get results against a top team like Japan, I think that's going to put us in a great position that we can build off.
2: Nick Kelly has replaced Michael Bracewell on New Zealand cricket's central contract list, so Bracewell can play in the Australian Big Bash League. That's sport. I'm Stuart Willey.
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1: Yes, I'm a proud Māori voice.
2: And proud of everything our tupuna fought for.
1: But in the last 3 years, we have gone backwards.
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5: one in four tamariki Māori go to school hungry.
6: And more rangatahi are leaving Aotearoa to find work.
7: 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Kia eke inaina.
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0: you cycling this weekend?
1: Yeah, heading out tomorrow.
0: Okay, remember to have a hmm.
1: Eh?
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5: Hoia nei ngā rongorongo kōrero o tēnei haora.
6: In this update, petrol prices have bumped to their highest level since the start of the US-Iran war, prompting more inflation fears. Data from price monitoring site Gaspi shows the average price of a litre of unleaded 91 now sitting just over $3.50. Economists say a weak Kiwi dollar and sustained high global oil prices are making a Reserve Bank interest rate hike more likely than not before the election. Meanwhile, Labour says it wants to make it easier for Kiwis to shop around for the best deal on fuel. The party's campaigning on requiring NZTA to consider making surplus land available for independent, unmanned petrol stations. It would also apply its price gouging law to wholesale and retail fuel and give independent petrol stations fairer access to wholesale supplies. Consumer Affairs spokesperson Arena Williams says the impact of better competition has been tested.
7: The Commerce Commission has found that where there is an unmanned new petrol station, prices are 3 cents lower of all of the surrounding stations.
6: Green Party co-leader Chloe Swarbrick says removing rail level crossings should have been part of Auckland's CRL deal. The party's announced it would put about $2.5 billion into replacing them along Auckland's Western Line. Swarbrick says she's spoken to Auckland Mayor Wayne Brown about the desperate need for funding.
8: It's also something which governments have kicked the can down the road on when it came to the funding of the CRL and the lack of thinking about the surrounding infrastructure.
6: The government's backing a push for our first biofactory in Rotorua to turn low-value forestry, agriculture and marine byproducts into high-value ingredients like proteins and resins. It's ring-fencing $15 million via MPI towards a $30 million raise. Andrew Mountbatten Windsor, the King's brother, is reportedly taking legal action against British police over his Epstein files arrest. A UK newspaper says he's launched a judicial review over search warrants allowing his homes to be raided by Thames Valley Police. The former prince has denied any wrongdoing over his links to Jeffrey Epstein. That's news. In sport, the drums are beating for New Zealand cricket to release full details of the Deloitte report into the options for the future of the country's domestic T20 competition. Northland Cricket Board Chair Derek Slatter says there's a feeling the truth's being hidden, but it's impossible to know given the contents of the report remain secret. All white, Ben Old is relishing the prospect of one of their biggest football matches in recent memory. New Zealand will play hosts Japan in the final of their four-match tournament, with a crowd of over 65,000 expected tonight in Tokyo.
9: I am really, really excited for this game and also very confident that it's going to be a difficult game against this Japan side. They're very strong, but this is why we play football and we're all super excited and motivated.
6: Kick off tonight at 11:30. That's sport. I'm Stuart Willie.
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0: 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Cause why? You want tahu?
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2: Hoia nei ngā rongorongo kōrero o tēnei haora.
3: In this update, police are probing links to New Zealand of the Fly Dubai pilot accused of a stabbing and hijack attempt on a flight heading for Israel last week. Officers say he spent time here and they're working with other agencies to look into what he got up to. It's been confirmed today he studied at Melbourne's RMIT University for a time. MPs owning their Wellington accommodation will soon have to prove its worth on the rental market before they can pocket an allowance. Some have come under pressure in recent months, claiming full accommodation allowances on Wellington properties with no mortgages. From November 8, the Remuneration Authority says those MPs must get a rental appraisal and can only pocket market rent. Labour leader Chris Hipkins says it's a much-needed change.
4: Giving people an accommodation allowance, even when it's the allowance is more than their actual accommodation expenses, isn't justifiable. So I'm pleased that they have closed that loophole.
3: Researchers are warning tech giants are using the tobacco industry playbook to hold off regulation. Research published in medical journal The Lancet highlights studies linking depression, obesity, smoking and short-sightedness to young people's use of online media. They argue companies try to delay, weaken or shape regulation after evidence has shown their products may harm health. Canterbury University Social Studies Professor Cheryl Brown says a few big players control the market.
5: They're very clever. The major US tech brands are trying to diversify and make it look like it's not them. But if you peel back the layers, you can see that it is.
3: Spain's Prime Minister has just called a snap election amid mass protests over the country's housing crisis. Pedro Sanchez says he wants a bigger majority after his decrees on housing were rejected by Parliament. Tens of thousands of people took to the streets after an 87-year-old woman who couldn't afford a sharp rent increase was evicted. That's news. In sport, the All Whites are excited to grasp a gauge on their footballing progress. New Zealand meet hosts and world number 17 Japan tonight in the final of their Four Nations tournament. The game kicks off at 11:30 with nearly 70,000 fans expected in Tokyo. No odd feelings for former captain Scott Barrett as he steps back into All Blacks camp this week. The lock returns from a back injury for the two Bledisloe Cup tests, having last played in black at the end of last year under axed coach Scott Robertson. Barrett may no longer be captain, but he's happy to do whatever he can for the team.
6: If that's supporting Cody, if that's preparing the team this week, whatever's needed, I'll certainly fill that role. And yeah, I think there's been a lot of water that's gone under the bridge since I was last here, and I'm equally excited to see where this team's shifted to.
3: That's sport. I'm Stuart Willey.
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3: Hoia nei ngā rongorongo kōrero o tēnei haora.
4: In this update, the bomb squad's been called out to Auckland's Mount Eden tonight. Police say they found a potentially explosive item in a car at around 6:30. A spokesperson says the item was made safe with the help of the NZ Defence Force's Explosive Ordnance Disposal Team. They say inquiries are ongoing. Two people have died after a serious crash at Derry Flat, north of Auckland, this afternoon. Fire and emergency say three people had to be freed from wreckage. One remains in a serious condition in hospital after the crash, involving two cars and a truck at around 2:30. Petrol prices have hit their highest level since the start of the US-Iran war. Fuel monitoring site Gaspy today shows the average price of 91 unleaded is $3.50.6. The latest increase follows a sustained period where the price of global oil benchmark Brent crude has sat above $100 a barrel. Finance Minister Nicola Willis says she hasn't had advice on how high the price may go.
5: We have had the release of additional oil through the International Energy Agency, and the advice I've received is that the thought there is that that will stop the prices spiralling from here.
4: Air Chatham's is welcoming government support, which this time doesn't have to be repaid. Regional Development Minister Shane Jones has today announced another $5.7 million in grants to help small airlines with rising fuel costs. Air Chatham's, which also connects Whanganui and Whakatane with Auckland, is expecting to pocket $1.2 million. CEO Dwayne Emeny says fuel prices have been tough and this will help.
6: The fact that we don't have to pay it back like the rest of the funding support is quite helpful, and now it's on us to make sure we use it wisely.
4: The airline's also taken out a $17 million Crown loan to refinance debt. That's news. In sport, Roosters grand final hero Mark Nawange Niitawase hasn't been able to wangle a late departure to Japan so he can feature for the Kangaroos at the upcoming Rugby League World Cup. But Australian coach Kevin Walters isn't crestfallen.
7: Mark who? Sorry, I forgot about him already.
4: Walters says he did try to delay the excitement machine's return, but to no avail.
7: Mark was fantastic last year for the Kangaroos, but unfortunately his commitment's finished with the NRL midway through the tournament. So he was desperate to play, but we just couldn't sort of make it work.
4: The All Whites are desperately keen to perform well and benchmark themselves against world number 17 Japan in tonight's Kirin Cup final in Yokohama. An accidental leak has prematurely revealed the emblem for the 2032 Brisbane Games. The logo is based around the head of a pink cockatoo for the Olympics and its sulfur-crested relative for the Paralympics. That's sport. I'm Stuart Willey.
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0: Te whānau, Nohoanga bookings are now open. 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
2: Oia nei ngā rongorongo kōrero o tēnei haora.
3: In this update, a probe's been launched into time spent in New Zealand by the Omani co-pilot accused of a violent hijack attempt on a flight to Israel. Australian authorities are also investigating his time in that country, reported to be around a decade ago. UAE officials are describing his actions on the Fly Dubai aircraft last week as a terrorist attack. New Zealand First Leader Winston Peters claims Labour's fiscal plan released today doesn't hold up. Labour claims every campaign promise so far is fully costed, including health, with funding helped by the proposed capital gains tax. But it hasn't given costings for restoring pay equity, saying that will be decided in bargaining and paid for from future operating allowances. Winston Peters is insisting Labour's promises have gaping holes.
4: Their chance of turning around the capital gains tax income to help pay for this is going to take 5, 6, 7 years at the very least. And we're talking about the next 3 years.
3: Prisoners will soon have more mental health support as they return to the community. Health New Zealand is establishing a regional reintegration service to help departing inmates access housing, income support and health care. The $60 million spend will target Waikato, Bay of Plenty, Lakes, Tairawhiti and Taranaki regions. A push for swift action to roll out grants for at-risk regional airlines. The government's putting up $5.7 million from the Regional Infrastructure Fund for help small airlines pressured by high fuel costs. It's already provided nearly $26 million in loans to date to deal with things like maintenance and debt. Aviation Industry Association CEO Simon Wallace says this money should be dished out and fast.
5: Over the past 12 months, this money hasn't been distributed as quickly as it should have been from the Regional Infrastructure Fund. These airlines need the money and they need it now.
3: That's news. In sport, Darren Baisley wants his All Whites to seal a pretend top spot in a theoretical World Cup group against Japan in Tokyo tonight. While the Kirin Cup is up for grabs, Baisley's looked at the final three games of the four-match Asian Tour as a practice group in the first international window. He believes attending tournaments against top-quality sides with the same mindset will have the All Whites better prepared for the 2030 tournament.
6: China, Panama and this game, a little group stage of a World Cup in those type of environments. A win and a draw gives you 4 points and this is the last group game. So if that was a World Cup, we'd be in a really good position.
3: Kickoff's at 11:30. Isaiah Yeo has revealed he'll delay surgery to captain Australia at the upcoming Rugby League World Cup. The lock is playing with a ruptured pectoral muscle and asked his Penrith club to forgive him for not having the injury seen to straight after the NRL season. That's sport. I'm Stuart Willey.
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3: 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And so his view is that the old tohungatanga, ngā karakia, and the old tikanga of old should become part of leadership.
4: You've got to ask deep questions.
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6: 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In that process of the elders teaching the young ones, they get old and then they teach, is way of sustaining a kaupapa.
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3: 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So his life actually spans so many areas of leadership in New Zealand, Aotearoa society.
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0: And welcome back to another Taipari Taitumu Request Time. Me hoa mā. On this Tuesday morning, Tuesday the 6th of October. Kei te pē hia koutou. Hope you're all feeling good today. Hope you're all feeling pai. Well, no, my name is Tipene, and I'll be with you up until 6 o'clock I te atanei. Playing your waiata, sending them out to whomever you'd like to send them out to, e hoa mā. And I will give out our request line phone numbers immediately following this next waiata here. Nō reira, whakarongo, tonu mai.

If you would like to ring in from your home phone, your landline phone, then our number is 0800 824 727. 0800 824 727. If you live in Tauranga Moana, e homa, 578 2982. 578 2982. And if you'd like to ring using your mobile phone, 07578 2982 07578 2982. Ehoma, no reira. Why am I? Please ring in. I would love to play your wire there and also to send them out to whomever you'd like to send them out to. Pene. Just like these next two coming up as usual to get our show started this morning. These next two wires are from me, going out to each and every one of you who have joined me this morning on Taipari Taitumu Atamarie Morena.

Kapoe, those two waiata there were from me. Kangia to each and every one of you who have tuned into Taipari, Taitumu this morning, Atamarie Morena. Atamarie Morena Joy, kia ore hoa. As usual, Joy would like to send these first two waiata going out to everyone who's listening in to the show this morning. By Tuatahi, Look at Us, by Jim and Margaret Pohe, Tuarua, Grayson Hugh, with Talk It Over.

Those two Waiata there were for Joy. And going out to everyone who's listening in this morning, hope you enjoyed your Waiata e hoa. And right after that, following that, I'd like to say good morning, Morena Patrick. And Patrick also would like to send these two Waiata out to everyone who's listening in. Tuatahi for you, e hoa. Somewhere Between by The Wiz and Rawinia in Tuarua. The Orchid and the Rose by Jade. Nō reira, I hope you enjoy these waiata and I hope you have a lovely day today. Kia ora.

Thanks to Wyatha Day with Patrick. Hope you enjoyed your Wyatha E Hoa and hope you have a lovely day. Inaine, Morena Roger, kia ora e hoa. Roger also would like to send these two Wyatha going out to everyone who's listening in. Tuatahi for you this morning, e hoa. Peace in the Valley by Elvis Presley. Tuarua, Danny Mirror with I Remember Elvis Presley.

0: Last night, I turned the radio on for the midnight news. Suddenly, I thought I died of a broken heart when I heard the announcer say,
1: "Ladies and gentlemen, the king is dead. Elvis Presley just died in a hospital in Memphis, Tennessee. 42 years on this planet, but he'll be here forever."

Kapoi, these two wires are there, we're for Roger. Kia ora, Roger. Hope you enjoyed those two wires are there, huh?

Oh boy, those two were to be with four, Mr. Ika, a.k.a. Reg, down there in Waitara, therefore going out to all his whānau in Waitara, now to his brother Michael. Nā reira, inaene, I'd like to say morena Michael. Michael would like to send these next two Waiata going out to his usual group. That is Blue Boy in the Waikato. Whaia Maikara. The Kaumātua in Waitara. Patty and Johnny, Stephen, Chicken Abraham, his sister-in-law Gina. The Irwin in the Kohu whānau here in Tauranga Moana. And Jamie Cooper. Last but not least, his brother Reg, Mr. Ika down there in Waitara. For you, Michael, this morning, two waiata here by the Everly brothers. Tuatahi crying in the rain, tuarua, wake up, little Susie.

There's two Waiata there by the Everly Brothers, both for Michael, going out to his usual group, and especially out to his brother, Reg. Hope you enjoyed your two Waiata there, e hoa. I nai nei, morena Faialina, down there in Whanganui, morena. Faialina also would like to send these two Waiata going out to everyone who's listening in this morning. Tuatahi Sir Howard Morrison, how great thou art, Tuarua. Don Williams, Lord, I hope this day is pie.

Ata tu manako me te aroha. 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Ladies and gentlemen, the three most important things in life, faith, hope, and love. It is with my love that I thank you all for sharing this night with me.

Those two Waiata there, Wefo Whaia Lina, down there in Whanganui. And going out to everyone who's listening and hope you enjoyed your Waiata there, Whaia. Ka pai. Whoo, got a special dedication coming up now. Mongorena Thomas, to my flatmates Thomas and Shane at home there in 47A, Langstone Drive. Langstone Road, I mean, in Welcome Bay. In the Welcome Bay. Mōrena. Thomas would like to send these two Waiata gang out to everyone who's listening in. Nō reira tuatahi. David Bowie with Starman.

0: Tahu FM, the beat of the South. Koia nei ngā rongorongo kōrero o tēnei haora.
1: In this update, political candidates are talking a big game over tax this election. Labour, the Greens, Opportunity and New Zealand First fronted the Better Taxes debate in Auckland last night, while National and ACT declined and Te Pāti Māori was a last-minute cancellation. Chloe Swarbrick says the Greens' wealth tax plan would address wealth inequality and give 96% of people an income tax cut.
2: We have the opportunity to invest in some really fundamental things that reduce the cost of living for everybody, like functional, renewable energy, infrastructure, our hospitals and our schools.
1: Meanwhile, Deborah Russell says Labor plans to use its capital gains tax on real estate to fund health.
3: We have very deliberately excluded productive assets, so farms and businesses and the like, which are adding to the economic growth of the country.
1: Many business owners are putting off hiring and investment decisions until they know the shape of the next government. A survey of more than 500 small and medium enterprises by independent research firm Clarity Insight, commissioned by fintech firm Prosper, has found optimism is on the rise. Business reporter Michael Sergel has the details.
4: More business owners are expecting profits to rise and fewer are uncertain about the year ahead. But almost a quarter of businesses are putting off big purchases, vehicles or equipment upgrades. Almost one in seven are holding off on expansion and hiring until the results of next month's election are in.
1: Four people are on trial in Wellington, each facing five charges of manslaughter by omission to discharge their legal duty over the Loafers Lodge fire that killed five in 2023. Esarona Lorlonga was found guilty of murder in December and received a life sentence. Open Justice reports those who manage the lodge's fire safety system are being tried in the High Court. A drug researcher says cocaine use is in a honeymoon phase in New Zealand as its popularity rises. The Drug Trends Survey shows respondents reporting cocaine use increased from 11% in 2018 to 31% this month. At the same time, the reported price of a gram of cocaine has declined by 32%. That's news.
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6: Mōrena, we're taking a look at the weather. 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Tākau mā whā te pāmahana, 14 degrees is your high today. 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
6: E te tī, e te tā, no mai, haere mai, hari rātu, e umara, no mai ki te hōtaku Te Ata. Ko Liana, aho, hope you're doing good for your Tuesday morning. It is just after 6 o'clock and you are here. We are kicking off the show together. That's us, Taua Taua, through till 10 a.m. I am so glad you've joined me this morning. If you are looking for some inspiration, you've come to the right place. Your Morena push is up next, so don't go anywhere. Mary J. Blige.

Mai ki tahu, Mary J. Blige family affair. Hoki ora mai e maritiata kuliana o. What's good? Welcome back to your R2. Thanks for hanging out this morning. We're rolling into your morning push. Something to steer us in the right direction as we start our R. Hopefully offering you a bit of encouragement or inspiration. Today's Vicaro, it's never too late to change, okay? Hear me out. It's never too late. You can change your routine. You can change your interests. You can even change your career. You can change your focus. You can change your circle. You, Ilhwa, can change. Don't stay stuck. Don't stay stuck in the things that are bringing you down. Don't stay stuck in the circles that are talking negatively about everything. If there's something in your life that doesn't align with the values that you would like to uphold, then you can change that. It is never too late to make some changes in your life. So I hope that inspires you this morning. Wānaka Reo is happening at Aro Whenua at the end of this month. If you are keen to level up your reo Māori, stay tuned. I'm going to tell you more on the way. It's Sons of Zion. Be my lady. You're on Tahu.

This is Tahu. Mauri ora e mara te ata kuleana au. What's good? Welcome back to the show. Nice to have you here. Kia kurehu ki aro whenua, 23rd to the 25th of October. Can you make it? It's a weekend. Wānaka rūmaki reo. Te reo Māori immersion wānaka. So this is for whānau members wanting to take the next step in your reo Māori learning journey. And if you've already got a bit of reo under your belt, but you need a boost, this is for you. Maybe you're getting ready for kura reo. This kaupapa is the one that you want to sign up to, and you can do that now. Register your interest. Kotahi mano kaika, you can check them out on Pukamata. Their Facebook page has a post up there with the link that you can go to. A few things to note, places at this kaupapa are limited, so get in quick, and priority will be given to kaitahu whānau who are registered with Te Runanga o Ngai Tahu. So make sure you go and register. 23rd to the 25th of October, it's happening at Aro Whenua. If you've been that person that's been saying, oh yeah, I'm going to level up my reo Māori, I'll start. Do it before the end of the year and go to this kaupapa. Kia noho tonu mai, we are celebrating a culture this week. I'm going to tell you what coming up next. Sisters Underground in the neighbourhood.

Kei te whakarongo koe ki tahu, UB40 Kingston Town. Bola, welcome back to Te Ata, ko Liana Aho. What's happening, Neopa? 6th of October today, it is Fijian Language Week. I first fell in love with Fiji, its beautiful culture and people, when I was a young teenager. We did our first big whānau trip overseas to Fiji, and it was my first experience in the Pacific Islands, and honestly, it like changed my whole perspective on life. The culture, the people, the aroha I felt going there. So I've been back like 7 times since. Happy Fijian Language Week. Coming up for you, Waiata.

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bit Marley Koyara close on Tahu Te Ha o Te Waipounmu. Kia ora, this is Te Ata with me, Liana. Nice to have you here this morning. He celebrates 25 years of one of the most iconic albums here in Aotearoa. He kicks off his tour, Aapopo, 10 shows across Aotearoa. And your girl, Po, got to catch up with him. I'm going to tell you more on the way next. It's Holly Smith. You're on Tahu.

Nelly EI. Hoki ora mai e mara te ata Kuliana O. Thanks for hanging out this morning. The year was 2001 and Shay Fu released Navigator. His album is now 25 years old. Isn't that wild? It's like one of the most iconic albums in Aotearoa. You can fight me on that one. He's celebrating with the Crates, Aradna, Betty Ann and Kinkapisi by touring Aotearoa. He's got 10 shows around the country, kicking off in Waihaupai, Apoport tomorrow. Are you ready, Invercargill fam? He's then going to be in Dunedin on the Thursday, this Friday, Ōtautahi, and around the country. There are still tickets available to his gig. So if you are keen to hear this song live, or maybe you're more into Mystery Frequencies, Top Floor, hold tight. Come on now. Come on now. Go and get your tickets at ticketmaster.co.nz. Your girl Poe got to catch up with him last week about his album Navigator, what he would say to his younger self, who was working on the track with him, all the roles that he had to play. It's a great kōrero, and you can catch that on Te Pai Tuku Tuku, tahufm.online. Go and check out the chat with Poe and Shay Fu and get your tickets. Don't miss out on seeing him live. Rihanna with Rude Boy, but if you're keen on the next Hauora Hui e Rehua Marae, stay right there. I've got all the details coming up next.

Iggy Bombastic on Tahu. Harira to your maranauma ki te ata. You're with me, Liana. Great to have you here this morning. The next Hawara Hui is at Rehua Marae on Thursday the 15th of October, so that's next Thursday. You need a RSVP by today. So don't wait any longer. If you're keen on making the most out of your GP and medical centre, this is what the kaupapa is about next week. Porfiri, 10 a.m. You'll be getting talked through getting the most out of your GP appointment, when to ask for extra support, what a health coach and HIP can do, and how they can support your well-being. So if you've got someone in your life that you will know will benefit from this hui, make sure you tell them about it. RSVP by today. You can email admin@rehuamarae.org.nz. It is happening next Thursday, the 15th of October. Kicks off at 10 a.m. with Porfiri. Coming up next, Olivia Dean and Leon Bridges with their track, The Hardest Part. It is a waiata, man. But right now, it's Towers, Ko Tūkwe, Ko Rongo Kwe. Jackson Owens on this one.

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6: Morena, we're taking a look at the weather. Kai kōura o tautahi me timaru. He rangi paki, rua tukau matahi te pāmahana, 21 for you. 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Waihopai, he rangi paki, a bit cloudy this morning, tukau mā waru te pāmahana, 18. And for Hokitika, he rangi kā pua pua, kā heke te ua. Tukau mā whā te pāmahana, 14 degrees is your high today. Koira te huariri o te rānei.
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6: Tēnā koe e tāinau mai haru mai ki te reo irirangi o tahu. Welcome, welcome. This is Te Ata with me, Liana, for your rātū. It's the 6th of October today. I got you for the next 3 hours up until 10 o'clock. It's just after 7 o'clock. Officially into week rua of Hararei Kura. Are we thriving or are we surviving? Whether you've got the tamariki at home with you, you're heading to mahi, maybe trying to juggle it all, we're keeping the vibes high here on Tahu and making your life a little bit easier. I have not met a single person in my life who doesn't like this thing that I want to talk to you about coming up next, and it's the perfect day for it. Kōrero right now, it's like your head. Kia ora, tonu mai. Don't go anywhere.

Your head, Ariari Maiki Tahu, kia ora, kia ora. This is Te Ata with me, Liana. Great to be hanging out with you this morning. Today's national celebration has fallen on the perfect day for it. It's Rātū, Tuesday, 6th of October, and it's National Taco Day. Taco Tuesday. I have never met anyone that does not love a taco. Like, love a taco. So I actually have found some places in Ōtautahi that have almost 5-star reviews when it comes to their tacos. One place has a 5-star review, and that is Two Bros Tacos. Never had them before, but I did look them up online and saw their photos, and I thought, maybe got to try that today. Two Bros Tacos, 5-star review for their tacos. With a 4.9-star rating, Cactus Mexican in Ōtautahi. And then your third place that you could visit is Taco Casa, which is a 4.8-star reviewed restaurant. So go and get your tacos today to celebrate Taco Tuesday. Well, I've made it Taco Tuesday. It's actually just National Taco Day. Coming up next, Hui A Iwi. Volunteer registration is open. Are you keen? I know you're down. I'll tell you more on the way next. This is Leon Thomas. Just how you are. You're on Thursday.

Eki mai ki runga I te waka o tahu, kura wai, Rio Hall, Troy Kingi and Te Kuru Jews. Toi tū, te tiriti. Morena, te ata with me, Liana. Great to be hanging out with you this morning. Hui a iwi, 20th to the 22nd of November. I know that you've locked in the dates already, happening at Salwyn Sports Centre in Rolleston. But we are looking for volunteers. If you are keen to tautoko, if you're keen to lend a helping hand, you can register now. Just head along to Te Runanga o Ngai Tahu. On our pukamata, there's a link up there. So it's so easy to just click on that and submit your applications. If you can spare a few hours, or maybe you want to help the whole weekend, up to you, Ewha, whatever you can do to help, we would so appreciate that. Whether that's you by yourself, maybe your whānau, you've got an organisation or community group, we would love to hear from you. To welcome our Manaaki whānau as they come to Hui A Iwi, there'll be heaps of roles for you to fill. Te Runanga o Ngai Tahu, you can go to ngaitahu.iwi.nz or head along to our Facebook account. We would appreciate your help. And I'm going to help you out this week. How would a service voucher for your waka be? I'm giving one away on Raumiri. Let's put you in the draw on the way next. At ease.

0: Grayson Hu, Talk It Over. You're on Te Ata with me, Liana. What's good? Welcome back to the show for your Rātū, 6th of October. You know that this Rā Media, I'm giving away a service voucher for Road Rubber Basin Ōtautahi, so you can get an oil and filter change included in this voucher. Let's pop you in the drawer. You got to text me first, though. 389, text that number with your ingoa in the message and the keyword waka. That is as simple as it gets, okay? So chuck me a text to 389, name and waka in that message, and I will put you in the drawer. If you have been delaying your service because you don't want to pay for that, well, how good is this voucher going to be? Text in and I'll chuck you in the drawer. I'll be announcing the winner just after 9 a.m. on Rā Mere. Kia noho tonu mai, your 2 for 2 day is coming up next. Fugees and Lisi in the mix. Don't go anywhere.
1: Get inspired by the stories of our people.

You're on Tahu, the beat of the South. Lisi, baby, we on. Mauri ora, te ata with me, Liana. We on for our two for 2 day, your back-to-back Kiwi tracks. An old school track to kick us off. You know the waiata that your Towel used to always play when you were over at her kāinga? Prince Tuiteka e Ipo. And then a song that was actually released this year. One of the most successful bands from Aotearoa of all time. It's 660, we made it. That's on the way for you next. But we're starting off with your boy Prince Tuiteka e Ipo. This is your 2 for 2 day here on Tahu.

16 with you after we made it. Kia ora, kia ora. This is Te Ata with me, Liana. Harira tu e mara. Kia noho tonu mai, hari ake nei. It's your boy Shefu with his track Misty Frequencies from his album Navigator, which he is celebrating 25 years by doing a gig across Aotearoa. And we gave away 3 double passes. I'm going to announce our winners coming up next. This is Shanice. You're on.

Mariari mai ki tahu, Rani Apirahama rangiatia, Mauri ora I marano mai ki te ata. You're hanging out with me, Liana. Nice to have you here. Are you following Tahu FM on Pukumata Empire Ahua? If not, first of all, you're missing out. Secondly, go and give us a follow on Facebook and Instagram. We've chucked up a new video on there. You're welcome. If you need a little laugh, you're welcome. Go check out what we have done for you. We've also posted up the winners of our double passes to Shea Fu. Big mahi to you if you did text through, keen on those tickets to Shea Fu. Epi niha, rārere, Brian and Maria Moike, you are our three winners of those double passes. So this should get you a little bit excited for this week. Here he is, it's Shea Fu.

0: Sweet darling on Tahu, kia noho tonu mai mara. Stay right where you are, Te Ata with me, Liana. We're heading into our 8 o'clock hour with some Kehlani and Usher.
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4: Tahu. 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
5: Mōrena, we're taking a look at the weather. 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Waihopai he rangipaki, a bit cloudy this morning, 18 te pāmahana 18. And for Hokitika, he rangi kā puapua, kā heke te ua, 24 te pāmahana 14 degrees is your high today. Koira te huariri o te rānei.
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5: No piki mai, no kaku mai ki tēnei reo irirangi o tahu. Ko Pahuri Te Waru Karaka is coming up to 8 minutes past 8 o'clock on your rātū, 6th of October. Ko Liana, aho. Appreciate you. Thanks so much for tuning in this morning. Wherever you're at, if you are winning the day or you're just rolling out of bed trying to wake up right now, you have come to the right place for the right vibes. I'm so glad you're here. I never thought I would be the type of person that gets annoyed at certain things. And this thing, I've got to have a kōrero with you about it. Maybe you can relate. Maybe you think I'm being a bit dramatic about it. Stick around. I need your whakaaro on this one. Kehlani featuring Usher, should have never turned it up.

Kehlani with Usher Shoulda Never on Tahu, Mauri Tū. Mauri ora, this is your Ātū with me, Liana. Nice to have you tuned into Te Ata this morning. You know what? I really do miss the days of being a tamaiti when you were blissfully unaware of all the things adults have to worry about. Now I'm an adult. I think about certain things. And some things are getting me really annoyed that really shouldn't. I thought I would never be the person who was getting annoyed at our neighbours for parking in front of our house. There's a perfectly fine spot in front of their house, but they're choosing to park in front of our house. Now, it's an ongoing issue. They don't know about it, but us and our whare, we talk about it. We're like, why are they parking there? Why can't they just park in front of their house? We want our spots to be free. Do we need to park out there? Not really. But why are they doing that? Something that I would have never thought of as a kid. Equally, I never thought I'd be the person who loves when my friends cancel plans and I can just chill out and not leave the house. You know, if you have an answer to this, I never thought I'd be the person who, I would love to hear from you this morning. Please text in 389 with your name in the message. And I'm going to share some of your whakaaro coming up next. I never thought I'd be the person who, maybe it's gets annoyed at your neighbours for parking in front of your house. Kia noho tonu mai. Te Nau featuring Sammy J.

Muroki Rehu Rehu. Morena, te ata with me, Liana. Great to be hanging out with you this morning. Finish this sentence. I never thought I'd be the person who. Text your answer to 389 with your ingoa in the message. I would love to share your whakaaro. I never thought I'd be the person who was getting annoyed at my neighbours for parking in front of our house. Can I just say, there's a perfectly fine spot in front of their house to be parking. Do we need the car park? Not really. But I'm just getting annoyed about it. Something I wouldn't have even considered when I was a tamaiti. I never thought I'd be the person who gets genuinely excited about a new vacuum cleaner. I love that for you, Ilfa. Thanks for texting on through. I never thought I'd be the person that has a favourite supermarket and gets annoyed if they ever change the layout. I hear you, man. I hear you. Mike has texted in. I never thought I would get so excited about buying a new set of sheets. The feeling, man. Get excited about having a clean house. That was never the way we had it growing up. Kia ora, Elfa. Thanks for your text. And this is a great one. I never thought I'd be the person that gets excited about a good parking spot. Ngā mihi nui ki a koe. Thanks so much for texting into the show this morning. Coming up next, I've got a phrase of the day for you. Te wehi right now.

0: Koiara no more on Tahu, the beat of the south. Hoki ora mai e mare te ata ko Liana tine. Hope you're doing good for your rā too. It's the 6th of October. We're getting into our phrase of the day, but I've got to give a big mihi to my gym whānau, Whenua Fit, for hooking it up with this pukapuka that I'm reading from, a Māori phrase of the day. You've probably seen this book before. It's by Hemi Kelly. And this one is amazing, eh? I was having a read through this. It sits at our gym, and they were like, here, you can borrow it. So if you are on your reo Māori learning journey and you don't have the right resources, maybe ask a whānau member or a friend if they've got any books or resources that you can borrow for a little bit to help. Hey, makes the world go round. Here's our phrase for today, that will do, and this can also be used as enough is enough. Ka nui tēnā, that will do, enough is enough. Ka nui tēnā, that's our phrase of the day. Coming up next, I want to share with you a cover of Olivia Dean, Her Way at the Man I Need, and you're not going to believe who is covering this song. I'm going to tell you next. Kia noho tonu mai.
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Jordan with a Y, here Niho. You're on Tahu. No, my tauti mai te ata kuleana o. What's good? Welcome back to the show. Nice to have you here. I have mentioned this to you once before, but I am unashamed as a fully grown adult with no tamariki myself that I love the Wiggles. And I've got a good story for you about the Wiggles, but I don't know if we've got time for this. I've met them in person, and this is what made me fall in love with them. They're just incredible human beings. I didn't grow up watching them. I thought the Wiggles was too babyish for me when I was a child, but now I'm like obsessed. Anyway, what was not on my bingo cards for 2026 was hearing the Wiggles do a cover of this song. Now I'll be real with you, the Wiggles group has changed to the point where I don't even know all

in Ōtautahi next week on Wednesday and Thursday. They are doing a couple of shows throughout the Wednesday and Thursday on the 14th of October and the 15th of October. Most shows have sold out. Don't blame you. But you can still go and get your tickets. Just look up The Wiggles and there are a few spots available if you want to take your tamariki, obviously.

Arthur. Welcome back to Ora 2 with me, Liana. I'm giving away a service voucher, this Ra Mere, so if your waka needs some TLC, let's put you in the draw for this coming up next. Big mahi to Road Rubber for the hookups. Don't go anywhere, it's Corella. How will I know?

Sunfire, Young, Free and Single on Tahu Te Ha o Te Waipounamu. Vauri ora e mara, this is Te Ata with me, Liana. Great to have you here this morning and good timing from you because if your waka is in need of a little bit of TLC, I got you with a service. Well, not really me, but Road Rubber Tyre and Auto, they have hooked it up on Te Ata. And after 9 o'clock on Friday is when I give away this voucher. So to get in the draw, all you need to do is text me, 389, with your name in the message and the keyword waka. It is that simple. I see you if you've already texted in. You are in the draw, my friend. 389, text that number. Kaua e wadawari. Don't forget to chuck your ingoa in the message and the keyword waka. And that is it. You could be taking your waka into Road Rubber here in Ōtautahi and getting you a wee service. If you tune in after my show finishes at 10 a.m, you're going to hear the beautiful sound of your boy Hone. 10 till 3 on Te Rā. Here he is for you right now with one of his waiata. Maumahara noa ahau. You're on Tahu.

0: We are heading into the last hour of the show for today. Nice to have you here, Iowa. I got some Chris Brown kicking off the hour next with Waiata Ho. It's called Obvious and it's vibes, man. Kia ora tonu mai. Don't go anywhere. You're on Tahu.
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3: Oia nei ngā rongorongo kōrero o tēnei hāora.
4: In this update, little surprise from the Associate Transport Minister at the New Zealand ties to a hijack attempt on a Fly Dubai flight to Israel. New Zealand's Assistant Police Commissioner Michael Johnson has confirmed an investigation's been launched into the time the alleged attacker, the co-pilot, spent here. The Omani citizen studied in Australia from 2014 to 17. The captain he allegedly stabbed also trained in New Zealand for 18 months. James Meagher says he doesn't have much information, but acknowledges we have a large pilot training sector.
5: It's not surprising that of the thousands and thousands of pilots that fly around the world, a few of them come through New Zealand, but I don't know any more than that.
4: National and Labour have both fallen in the latest RNZ Reid Research poll. It's left the left bloc ahead of the right bloc, with Opportunity holding the balance of power on 5.5%. National's numbers are down 3.2 percentage points to 25.9, while Labour's down 1.4 to 30.8%. Te Pāti Māori is also down to 2%, but the Greens have surged to 14.8%. New Zealand First is down to 10.6% and ACT is up to 9%. Kiwis are continuing to feel the impact of international events at the fuel pump. Latest data from fuel monitoring platform Gaspy shows the average fuel price for 91 unleaded above $3.50. The global oil benchmark Brent crude has now been above $100 a barrel for some time. Macquarie University energy expert Lurian DeMello says the cost of getting the oil to the refinery is actually a lot higher.
6: If I want to buy oil on the market right now, it probably cost me $200 to $250, mainly because of shipping costs, insurance costs. These have gone through the roof.
4: Four people are on trial in Wellington, each facing five charges of manslaughter by omission to discharge their legal duty over the Loafers Lodge fire that killed five in 2023. Open Justice reports those who manage the lodge's fire safety system are being tried in the High Court. That's news.
0: Ngā tohu a tāwhiri mātia. Mōrena, we're taking a look at the weather. Kai kōura o Tautahi me Timaru, he rangi paki, 21 te pāmahana, 21 for you. 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Waihōpai, he rangi paki, a bit cloudy this morning, 18 te pāmahana, 18. And for Hokitika, he rangi kā puapua, kā heke te ua, 24 te pāmahana, 14 degrees is your high today. Koira te Te huariri o te rānei.
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0: Eke mai ki runga I te waka o Tahu, mauri ora I mara, no mai ki te hōtaki te ata ko Liana o. It's a few minutes past 9 o'clock on your rātū, 6 of October, and I am so glad you have joined me this morning. Welcome to the last hour of the show for your rātū. I hope you're getting through all the things that you need to get through this morning, and you're in a good mood. If you're not, I got the Waiata and the Kōrero to get you through. We're going to hear the latest from Tahu News coming up next. But right now, Waiata Ho, it's your boy Chris Brown. Obvious. Turn it up, you're on.

0: Kia ora too with me, Liana. Thanks for hanging out this morning, 6th of October. Keep up to date with all the latest from around Te Waipounamu through Tahu News. Te Pai Tukutuku, tahufm.online. You'll see the Tahu News tab up there. It'll take you to all their latest stories. Years of discipline, training and dedication have paid off for four members of Te Kawa Tuangahuru who have been awarded their Pouwaru Te Pare in Te Waipounamu. Whakarongo mai.
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Kei te whakarongo koe ki tahu, mohi te atarau. Hoki ora mai e mara te ata ko Liana au. What's happening, Neopua? Nice to be tuned into the show this morning. If you are keen to lend a hand at Huia Iwi this year, which is happening from the 20th to the 22nd of November at Selwyn Sports Centre in Rolleston, then can you please register your interest right now? You can do that through the website, ngaitahu.iwi.nz, or if you follow Te Runanga o Ngaitahu on Pukumata, you will see the post up there and the link, so you can just click that and register that way. If you're keen to volunteer as an individual or maybe a whānau, maybe you have an organisation or community group that's keen to help over the weekend, maybe a few hours, or if you can help the whole weekend, we would love that as well. You can go and submit your application now. We would love the support, Elwha. Huia Iwi happening this year, and you've got to be there from the 20th to the 22nd of November, Selwyn Sports Centre. We will see you there. Kia ora tonu mai, e haere ake nei. Coming up next, I've got music from Dilla Strait featuring Amber Carly Williams. Their track, Tō Ia Mai, you don't want to miss it. Sweetest Sabu right now, you're on Tahu.

0: Phyllis Drake featuring Amber Carly Williams, Tō Yamai on Tahu. Mauri ora I mara no maki te ata. So good to have you on the show with me, Koliana Aho. This is your Rā Atu, 6th of October. I don't want to alarm you, but we are officially in the final quarter of 2026. There's 86 days left of this year and 80 days until Christmas. Don't panic. I got you covered with a few tips and some whakaaro coming up next, because I'm the type of person that leaves everything till the last minute and then I panic. At the end of the year, I'm like, oh my gosh, that's right. I've got to get a service for my waka. I've got to buy presents for my whānau. I've got to sort out my eye exam. So we're going to talk about the things that we can tick off before we get to the end of the year coming up next. Kia ora, hoturu mai, you're on Tahu.
1: Get inspired by the stories of our people.

Post Malone Sunflower on Tahu Te Hā o Te Waipounamu. What's good? Welcome back to Your Rātou with me, Liana Onteata. Nice to have you here. 6th of October, 86 days left of 2026. Don't panic. We are going to sort our lives up together so we're not stressing by Christmas. Because I usually procrastinate and leave everything, all my admin, all my Christmas presents until the week of Christmas, and that is not happening this year. So here are some reminders for you, Weohua. Book that dentist, doctor, or eye appointment now. Do not wait until you need new glasses or contact lenses before your holiday break, because that's what I do. And I'm like, oh, that's right, I can't see anymore. If there is something in your whare that you need fixing, book that in now. Get it fixed. Don't wait until the end of the year. If there's a cupboard, a drawer, a wardrobe that needs cleaning out, do it this weekend. Another thing to clear your mind is to unsubscribe from all of those emails that you just, you know you don't need those. You know the things that you signed up for in store because you're going to get that 10% discount? Get rid of that. Unsubscribe. It'll take you like 10 minutes to go through your emails and unsubscribe from them. Then you're not getting an influx of emails during the Christmas period. And get your Christmas shopping started this week, I would say. Honestly, get it done this week. Or at least start. And if you need something sorted out on your waka, if you need a warrant, a service, make sure you book that in as well. And you know that here on Te Ata, I have that service voucher to give away this week. So that could be handy if you need things sorted. 389 is the number to text with your ingoa in the message and the keyword waka if you are keen on that. If you're also keen to level up your reo at the end of this month, Aro Whenua are hosting a Wānaka reo. I'll tell you more about that on the way. Hāmi, tāku kāinga, you're on Tahu.

Kareari mai o tāringa ki tahu, scissor with satin, no mai ki te ata. Welcome back to the show with me, Liana. Great to be hanging out with you. From the 23rd to the 25th of October, kia kūrehu ki Arowhenua is going down, Wānaka Rūmaki Reo, Te Reo Māori Immersion Wānaka. This is for whānau members wanting to take that next step on your reo journey. If you've got a little bit of reo under your belt already, but you want to level up, maybe you need to get ready for kura reo, this is the kaupapa for you, and you can register your interest now. Places are limited at this event, so go and register. Don't miss out. Priority will be given to kaitahu whānau who are registered with Te Runanga o Ngaitahu. If that is something that you haven't done, you're kaitahu, but you're not registered, we can help you do that. You can get the information through ngaitahu.iwi.nz or call through to the office. But go and register for this kaupapa, Kotahi Mano Kaika. They have it on their Facebook or their website. So go and click that link, sign up, level up your reo before the end of 2026. It'll be a beautiful wānaka for you to get amongst. Kei Lani, it's out the window. You're on Tahu.

Ciara, Missy Elliott, 1-2 Step on Tahu, the beat of the South. Kia ora, no mai ki te ata, ko Liana Aho. Appreciate you, Ewha. Thanks so much for the company on the show this morning. That is it from me, kia noho tonu mai. You stay right there. Your boy Hone is through next on Te Rā 10 till 3. Te ihi with your girl Po from 3 till 7, keeping you company on your drive home. And I'll be back with you, Aapopo, from 6 a.m. Is that us? I know you want to come and hang out.

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2: Koia nei ngā rongorongo kōrero o tēnei haora.
3: In this update, cocaine seems to be appealing to New Zealanders right across the spectrum. The Drug Trends Survey shows respondents reporting cocaine use increased from 11% in 2018 to 31% this month. The frequency of use is also increasing, with most people who reported using it in the past 6 months using it at least monthly. Drug Detection Agency Chief Executive Glenn Dobson says it appears to be easier to access and is becoming a lot more socially acceptable.
4: It's not your glamour drug of the 80s and 90s, and it's becoming more popular right across a broad range of society.
3: Nationals proposing to slash New Zealand's foreign aid budget to pay for more funding for medicines. The party wants to increase Pharmac's budget by $604 million, introduce CAR T cell therapy, and lower the bowel screening age to 50 by 2029. It will pay for those changes by reducing foreign aid by 10% and cutting spending at the Ministry of Foreign Affairs and Trade. Health spokesperson Simeon Brown says aid for the Pacific will be protected, but the country needs to fund new medicines as they're developed. Concern that telcos are ignoring new guidelines, with mobile billing transparency hitting new lows. Consumer New Zealand's fifth annual review of mobile phone provider transparency has found standards at their lowest level since the reviews began. In November, the Commerce Commission set out expectations for how mobile providers should give customers clear information about their usage and spending. Consumer New Zealand's Nick Galling says providers are moving in the wrong direction.
5: 2 Degrees failed to send out any annual usage summaries during our review period, and that clearly falls short of the Commission's expectations.
3: Author and former UK politician Geoffrey Archer has died at the age of 86. Archer sold more than 300 million books in his five-decade writing career. His publisher HarperCollins says the author died suddenly and peacefully at home. That's news. In sport, a chance to reconcile why the All Blacks eventually succumbed 3-1 to the Springboks before the opening Bledisloe Cup test against the Wallabies at Auckland's Eden Park on Saturday. The side has regathered after 3 weeks' break. Assistant coach Jason Ryan says frank conversations have been required.
6: Coming off the back of 3 losses, so we make sure we went through areas of our game with real genuine substance and clarity.
3: Formula One driver Valtteri Bottas has ditched his private jet for pedals to get from Malaysia to Singapore. The 37-year-old is cycling between the two Grand Prix venues and charting his progress on the Strava app. The trek is roughly 350 kilometres. He's committed to arriving by Thursday for his media duties. That's sport. I'm Malcolm Jordan.
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7: 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Kia ora nā, kohone tēnei nou mai ki te rā hari rā too. Happy Tuesday. You'll be with me all the way to 3 o'clock. You can be locked for the quarter, all the bangers. We've got some Asia coming up, Kauri, but here's Olivia Dean with a couple of minutes. Beat of the South.

0: Tahu FM, kohone tēnei those header. Unu here, you're on Tahu FM, we've got some. Bob Marley and the Wailers, part of our motor club, Swiss of Tomorrow Never Comes. Up next, don't go anywhere, because why? You're on Tahu.
1: Hey, are you cycling this weekend?
2: Yeah, heading out tomorrow.
1: Okay, remember to have a
2: Eh?
1: Yeah, go hard, but have a first. 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
2: Yeah, those tomatoes were like volleyballs. Will do.
3: If you get injured and can't help in the community, it affects others. So have a and think, if you get hurt, who gets harmed? Find out more at acc.co.nz.
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Listening to Tahu FM, that's the whānau no Taranaki Pātea Māori Club. Shout out to whānau from Waiaturi Marae, eh? Aku Raukura e hoa, some great news for the Blues, eh? You already know, eh? But I'll be talking more about who that is, who signed with the Blues rugby team, Auckland, for next year's campaign, eh? So let you know, don't miss that, say. We've got some boys to men, Tevin Campbell, Behez Ball, mate, and the Wailers. Get up, stand up, the beat of the South.

Don't mind hockey, Mikey Dada. Hope you're having a great day so far. That was Boyz II Men with Hard to Say Goodbye. Adi Sevilla, he has signed with the Blues for 2027. What a great pickup for the Auckland Blues. He'll be able to play off the Joker, Rico Ioane, Patrick Tuipulotu, all the GOATs, and Anton Segner. He's having a great season, so their forwards will be in good nick. And yeah, so Adi Sevilla to the Blues. For more details, jump on the Blues Rugby Team Instagram page. Got some 3RW coming up. Te whānau, Waipareira, Alicia Keys. But here's the Nudge and Troy Kingi with their Orite, the beat of the South.

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6: 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Arira tū, hope you're having a great day so far. Keep stacking them days. 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We got some TLC here. But here's Beyonce, Love on Top, Love the Swata, the beat of the South.

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1: Let's go, there was Ia from Ngā Reo. No mai hoki mai ki te rā, we've got some LMA coming up. Eddie Grant with Electric Avenue, but here's TLC of Digging On You.

mai hoki mai ki te rā, that was Alamei with 100 e hoa. If you didn't know, it is Fijian language week, so make sure you say Bulavanaka. Shout out to all my brothers and sisters from Fiji. Miss their place, paradise, beautiful weather, great beaches, great surf, great vibes. And yeah, Bula. Coming up, we've got some WizKid, Groove Roots, Montel Jordan. This is how we do it, the beat of the South.

Malo lava, talofa lava, Tahu FM. That was Wizkid with Mood featuring Buju All Blacks. Hey, the Bledisloe Cup series is about to go down against the Wallabies. So I'll let you know more about that. It starts this weekend, so don't miss this. Some nicey kōrero on that. Wallabies looking sharp after a great win against the Springboks. So yeah, be good. We've got some Tyler coming up. That was YG Marley, but here's a little Cool J around the world.

Rahu FM, there's Towers with Eipo featuring Miriana and Heather Love. That remake of their Waita. Shout out to my boy Tawaroa Kawana. This weekend, the kickoff starts between the Trans Tasman rivalry. Hey, All Blacks take on the Wallabies here in Auckland, Aotearoa, Saturday, 10th of October, 7:10 p.m. this weekend. Get your tickets, jump on the All Blacks Instagram page for more details.

It'll be a big game. The Wallabies are looking sharp after beating the Springboks last weekend. So, you know, the boys will be in for a treat. Let's get it. Let's go. We've got some Peter Andre, Sun and Water, Tyler with Water right now. The

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1: Because way 12 o'clock, Waikaiki, they're protein and low carbs, low fats, low sugars. You'll be with me all the way to 3 o'clock or some Nahi Waitai Whaikine, Sean Kingston, Rob Ruha. But here's my Shannon High Water to fill up the beat of the South.

Welcome back to Zobru Health Car Lega. If I can name, we've got Bruno Mars of Dance With. Bit of a classic. And then we've got Fergie with Glamorous. Featuring Ludacris. Oh, a bit of a vibe for you. But here's Sean Kingston of Take You There. 1,000.

0: Welcome back, there's Bruno Mars of Dance With Me, you're on Tahu FM. After the break, we've got some De Wiki Tuadi Brothers, and then we've got my favourite rapper of all time, Tupac, Do For Love. You're on Tahu.
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Tahu FM, there's Tuari Brothers of Tuari Kiteo. Whakatauki o te rā, phrase of the day is about to go down in the next break. Let's get inspired, let's stay in it. Hit our goals, day by day, simple life, eh? Simple but effective. Making sure the wā'e whare tapa whāzea. Full peak, everything is aligned. I'll let you know in the next break. We've got some Outkast, The Temptations.